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0: thank you very much for love. Thank you very much, thank you very, very, very much. Thank you very much for love. Thank you very, very, very much. Thank you very much for the Sunday joints. Thank you very much, thank you very, very, very much. Thank you very much for the Sunday joints.
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0: Hey, wait a minute. What's that smell?
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0: It smells like something burning. Well, that don't confront me none. As long as I get my rent paid on Friday.
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0: Baby, you better get back in the kitchen. 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
1: 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I just gave you sweet lovin' 5 minutes ago. 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

0: This is the intergalactic operator. Can I help you?
1: Yes. I'm trying to reach Flight Commander P.R. Johnson on Mars Flight 247.
0: Very well. Hold on, please. You're through.
1: Thank you, operator.

Hello? Hello, operator. Yes, I seem to have lost the connection. Could you try again, please?

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But you can give them to the birds and bees. I want money. Such a thrill, but your love won't pay my bills. I want money.

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2: 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I've got to let him know how much I care. I'll never give up looking for my baby.

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Hi, have you tried the new coffee stop at Cheveley Village Hall yet? 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

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You didn't even want me around. But now I'm back to let you know that I can really shake 'em down.

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